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3: Do you have, and I mean, you don't have to tell us where it is, but do you have a secret stash of snacks?
0: Yeah. Oh, yeah.
3: 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Oh, yeah. 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
1: Sasha's info dump.
2: Do you have a secret stash of snacks? A lot of us do. I had no idea. I'll tell you more about that coming up. The World Cup bringing people and nations together and people you work with a lot of these games, they're during the day, right? Mm-hmm. Because it's on our side of the world. Yeah. There's no soccer games at like 3 a.m. or right. anything like that. So because they're right smack dab in the middle of the workday, a lot of workplaces are taking advantage and using it as a team building opportunity. A lot of offices are having like jersey days,
3: oh, no way.
2: Multicultural potlucks. Just really, really leaning into it. And I'm telling you this so maybe you can convince your boss, hey, let us take 2 hours off work hang out in the boardroom and watch some soccer. Even if it's like a random team, not necessarily Team Canada, you might as well. And then you can just all chalk it up to team building. Why not, right?
3: Yeah, that's a good idea.
2: Yeah, I think I'm going to try it here. We'll see how that goes.
3: Good luck.
2: Snacking confessions. Are you a sneaky snacker? Do you always have like a pack of nuts in your bag? Some of the biggest snacking confessions we have. 53% of us have no shame in eating an entire bag of chips in one sitting.
3: Oh, wow.
2: Remember family size? That's just a suggestion.
3: Holy
2: Do whatever
3: moly,
2: you want.
3: Holy.
2: 39% of us have gone entire days without a real meal, just eating snacks here
3: really?
2: And there. Yeah.
3: Get out of here.
2: And this is very interesting to me. 60% of us have a secret snack stash somewhere inside our home.
3: I used to, but then they found it.
2: Oh, no.
3: Yeah, the gig was up.
2: Where was it?
3: It was in my office, in the closet behind some paraphernalia stuff that I had.
2: Paraphernalia?
3: Yeah, some Casey Clark Show crap.
2: Oh, I see. Yeah, no one's touching that.
3: Yeah, so they're like, hey, Dad, and I don't even know how they found it.
2: Yeah.
3: I probably left it out, to tell you the truth.
2: So sneaky.
3: Yeah, I should have took down the sign with the arrow that says Dad's Snacks.
2: Right.
3: Follow this arrow, because I didn't want to forget.
2: Of course. So that was ruined.
3: Yeah, not as stealth as it should be, I guess.
2: You no longer have a secret stash?
3: No, it's just too lazy.
2: Right.
3: Sometimes,
2: story of your life, hey?
3: Well, and here's the other thing. Sometimes I will keep them in my truck.
2: Oh, there it is.
3: So sometimes I will.
2: Okay.
3: Yeah, depending on what it is.
2: Yeah, that's your secret stash.
3: Yeah, sometimes.
2: You're in that 60%.
3: Yeah,
2: I get it.
3: Yeah, I am.
2: Mm-hmm, that's your info dump.
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8: Partly cloudy tonight, low near 9. Sunny tomorrow, becoming a mix of sun and cloud near noon. High of 24, humid exit 26. Saturday, a mix of sun and cloud and showers. High of 26, the low near 15.

0: Muskoka's best country. Country 102. I don't know if you've been following World Cup action, but boy, I don't know. I've been slipping into it.
1: It's so awesome.
0: And only by accident, too.
1: Mm-hmm. Well, and I think the really beautiful thing about the World Cup is that as Canadians, because, you know, we're a mosaic society and lots of people coming from different countries, a lot of us have, like, at least two teams to cheer for. We've got Team
0: Canada, obviously. Yeah, yeah.
1: And then wherever your family came from.
0: Yeah, I get it.
1: Like, I've always been a big France fan because my family's from France. And I love it.
0: We were talking about that and in the fact that, well, there is soccer, football, in the Olympic Summer Games.
1: Mm-hmm.
0: But do you cheer for France in the Summer Games as you would during the World Cup?
1: It's different for some reason.
0: Isn't it, though? It hits differently.
1: I don't know why, I agree with you. And if France plays Canada at some point in this World Cup, I'm cheering for Canada.
0: Sure.
1: Definitely.
0: Yeah, yeah, yeah.
1: But now that they're separated, I'm like, well, I want both of them to do well.
0: But I find it wildly odd that only during World Cup, we're allowed to have two teams.
1: Yeah.
0: During the Olympics, you got to pick one.
1: Yeah, that's it.
0: And it's this unspoken rule.
1: Yeah.
0: Which I'm okay with.
1: Oh, yeah. Yeah, I never really thought about it before.
0: Yeah. So, Mike, other than Canada, is there another team you're cheering for?
2: Mexico.
0: Oh.
1: And why is that?
2: They're kind of a close-ish neighbor, and a good buddy of mine is from Mazatlan, so.
0: Okay.
2: Yeah.
1: I like that.
0: I like that, too. None of the teams that I want to be there are in there. So I'm other than obviously Canada. So I'm kind of like, I'm a free spirit. Like I'm a fan for hire.
1: Oh, you can't just keep Canada. You want to be a fan of someone else.
0: Cause everybody has everybody has two. I want two as well. Right.
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0: Langer in the morning and Muskoka's best country throughout the day. Country 102.
1: I get it. Outside of... else are you cheering for?
2: Yeah, because we are such a beautiful multicultural nation, right? I think it is cool that a lot of us come from somewhere else. So why wouldn't you have at least one other team to cheer for other than Canada?
1: You have Team France coming up?
2: Yes,
1: you,
2: I do.
1: Yeah, yeah. I, on the other hand, do not have a secondary country to cheer for.
2: And that's because they did not qualify,
1: right? And I had a few. I had a few in the works. I had Ireland.
2: Right.
1: Didn't make it. China did not make it.
2: No.
1: That really, really irked me. Because we have a lot of people there. And we couldn't. I don't know what happened. Poland never made it, which is... again, a little bit of an upset.
2: And Poland usually has like an okay team, I think.
1: Yeah.
2: So it's too bad that they didn't qualify this time around.
1: Yeah. So, I mean, like I had three shots at it.
2: Those are all your horses in the race.
1: Yeah, nothing.
2: And it didn't work out for you.
1: I came up three lemons, I'll tell you that much. So, I don't know.
2: Oh, that's okay.
1: There's always another 4 years.
2: Yeah, exactly.
1: So that's
2: There's
1: what
2: always
1: I'm
2: the next World Cup.
1: I'm opened up to all offers. Mm-hmm. To cheer for another team.
2: And I mean, you could even just pick a team that, like, I don't know, your one friend went on vacation to Croatia.
1: Oh, yeah. Oh, you know
2: 3 years ago, and they said it was fantastic.
1: Carlotte Collin did do Croatia.
2: Okay.
1: He said it was fantastic.
2: Yeah. So now you can just be the biggest Croatia fan if you want.
1: Yeah, maybe I should.
2: If it's up for grabs.
1: Never thought about that.
2: They have a great team, too.
1: Yeah. I'm going to do some homework, I guess. Or spin a wheel.
2: Whatever.
1: Whatever. Teresa, what about you?
3: I don't know. Like, my husband's German, so if anything, it'd be German.
1: Okay.
3: I'm Scottish, so
1: there
3: Scotland,
1: you go.
3: But, yeah.
1: Yeah.
3: But Canada, you know, it's where we live now.
1: And then, listen, Germany is a great team, so.
2: My sister has a German soccer tattoo.
1: Oh, wow.
3: So, oh, really?
2: And my family is 0% German, by the way.
1: She just loves the soccer team so much.
2: She just loves the German soccer
1: funny.
2: Program.
1: Oh, man.
3: That's hilarious.
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7: Partly cloudy tonight, low near 9. Sunny tomorrow, becoming a mix of sun and cloud near noon. High of 24, humid exit 26. Saturday, a mix of sun and cloud and showers. High of 26, the low near 15.

downtown. 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
0: 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Who's your daddy coming up? Your chance to pick the daddy. You got to get 2 out of 3 on this one.
3: Yeah, so we have some famous dads for you, not just randos. Don't worry about it. But all in celebration of Father's Day, give you some clues, see if you know who's the daddy.
0: We'll play with Twyla first. Also, when was the last time you felt like a kid again? Yesterday, Sasha was playing soccer, not just by herself, but, you know, in a field, on a team.
3: Like real soccer.
0: Like real soccer. And your aunt and uncle showed up.
3: Which made me feel like just a little kid eating orange slices at halftime.
0: Yeah, so when was the last time you felt like a kid again, and what did you do in minutes?
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1: 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Let's play.
2: Who's your daddy? Who's your baby? Who's your buddy? Yeah, who's your friend?
1: Up front is Twyla. Now, Twyla, you got to get 2 out of 3 to qualify. You got that?
3: I got it.
1: Okay.
4: Okay, so with each of these daddies, you will get 3 clues. Each clue gets a little bit more specific to who the daddy actually is. But at any point in time, if you think you know, even on the first clue, you might as well shout out if you think you know the daddy, okay?
3: Okay.
4: Okay, so this first TV show daddy was married 3 times and had 2 kids. His kids' moms were named Carol, Susan, and Rachel. And here he is.
5: We were on a break.
3: Ross Geller.
4: Oh, first and last name and everything.
1: All right.
4: Yes, Ross Geller is correct. Nice. Okay. Your next daddy here. This celeb dad is a proud Canadian with kids Dan and Sarah. He played alongside both his kids in the TV show Schitt's Creek. And here he is.
6: I am here to talk about Diamond Schitt's Creek. I'm here to talk about the misery of our lives here and how we might never escape this place.
1: All right.
3: I know his last name.
1: Who's that daddy?
4: We need his first name, too.
1: Yeah.
3: Oh, Dan Levy. Eugene Levy.
1: She did it.
4: She did it.
1: You did it.
4: Oh, my gosh.
1: You're doing 2 for 2. You know what? We can stop
7: all
1: there.
7: All I do is win. No matter what. Got money on my mind. I can never get enough.
1: Nicely done, Twyla. You did it. It took you a little.
3: I know something funny. I don't even watch Schitt's Creek.
1: Yeah.
4: That's okay. He's pretty iconic as a Canadian, though.
1: Right?
3: Yeah.
1: Yeah. Nice. Okay. Hang on a second.
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11: Partly cloudy tonight, low near 9. Sunny tomorrow, becoming a mix of sun and cloud near noon. High of 24, humid exit 26. Saturday, a mix of sun and cloud and showers. High of 26, the low near 15.

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1: Thanks again for hanging out with us. We're asking you, what is something you've done recently to make you feel like a kid again? Sasha's aunt and uncle went to her soccer game just to take in all the sights and sounds.
2: Take in all the action of their almost 40-year-old niece play soccer. And I so appreciate them coming. I'm hoping they'll come to more games.
1: Oh,
2: nothing bad happens.
1: Fun.
2: So it was good. And my team played well, too, which was nice. We put on a nice little show for my aunt and uncle.
1: And it's interesting because your partner, Tyler, still hasn't come out to one of your games.
2: No.
1: So now is he feeling the pressure? He must be feeling the pressure.
2: No, he's not at all.
1: Oh, okay.
2: So I was just talking about how my Auntie Fern is so sweet. Like, I could have played the worst game of my life and she would have been like, you're an athlete. Good for you. In that same vein, I was telling her that my partner, Tyler, doesn't go to any of the games. She loves Tyler so much.
1: Mm-hmm.
2: And I was like, yeah, Tyler just says he's not really interested. And my aunt was like, oh, I just love how honest Tyler is.
1: Yeah, really, you do, hey?
2: Yeah.
1: Yeah, I know.
2: Yeah, that works for you? Great. Yeah. I love it, too.
1: I can't get enough of his honesty, to tell you the truth. It is so heartwarming.
2: It doesn't keep me up at night at all.
1: No.
2: It's fine.
1: Oh, yeah. Thank you. I love it. Okay. Over to Heather. What is something you've done recently to make you feel like a kid again?
3: Oh, I've already been playing in the water with my 8-year-old daughter. I love playing in the water. I love doing handstands and
1: love that.
3: Swimming and frolicking in the water.
1: Yeah. Summertime activities, hey?
3: It never gets old.
2: That is something. I haven't done a handstand in a pool in like 20 years. Oh, that would be so nice to do.
3: It's a classic.
2: Yeah, classic.
1: No kidding.
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0: Muskoka's Best Country, Country 102. Thanks again for hanging out. What are some of the things you've done recently that made you feel like a kid? If you were at a soccer field yesterday, perhaps watching an all-ladies league play, you could have saw Sasha in action with her aunt and uncle on the sidelines cheering on.
1: Yeah, my aunt and uncle came and they threatened to start a wave at some point.
0: Aw, cute.
1: Yeah, but they just made me feel so special and like yeah. I was just a little kid. I started playing soccer when I was like 5 years old, and I remember those nights going out and playing soccer and picking grass and doing cartwheels and your parents just there, and you know, you didn't even really care where the ball was. You just wanted to wave at your parents and look at what I'm doing right now. Yeah, and that's exactly how I felt yesterday.
0: Did they wait around for you to pick up the cones too?
1: No.
0: Did they?
1: No.
0: No?
1: But they did. They stayed the whole game.
0: Oh,
1: and
0: wow.
1: I said goodbye to them, gave them a nice hug, even though it was a lots of mosquito repellent kind of evening.
0: Right, yeah.
1: And so I was sticky and gross, but they gave me a nice big hug and went about their day.
0: That's sweet.
1: Yeah.
0: That is very sweet. So we're asking you, what is the last thing you've done or some of the last things you've done to make you feel like a kid again? Teresa, you took your little 5-year-old son to the fairgrounds and you all rode, this is cute, you rode the alligator roller coaster.
2: I did, yes, because he was a little scared to go, and I said, okay, well, I'll go with you, and then after I went on once with him, he went 10 more times without me.
0: Oh, I remember doing that. The little, it's the caterpillar, alligator, little cute little roller coasters. Dang,
2: yep.
0: I remember that.
2: We were eating cotton candy, and we were, playing all the carny games. Yeah, it was great.
0: Yeah, I remember those days.
1: That's so sweet.
0: Those are awesome.
2: Yeah.
0: Good on you guys.
2: Yeah. Okay. And every day when I take him, walk him to school hand in hand, and I wait at the school, running around with his little friends and
0: love that? I miss drop off. I miss pickup.
2: Yep. It's our last year of kindergarten, so.
0: I know. Keep it together, Mom.
1: Cute.
0: Keep it together.
2: I know.
0: Keep it together.
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7: Country 102 weather.
8: Partly cloudy tonight, low near 9. Sunny tomorrow, becoming a mix of sun and cloud near noon. High of 24, humid exit 26. Saturday, a mix of sun and cloud and showers. High of 26, the low near 15.

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0: Good to have you along. 1-800-990-2448 is how you get a hold of us. Good stuff. Great feeling story coming up. Against all odds, he beat it. He had a 1% chance of survival.
4: Oh, my gosh.
0: And he beat it, and he graduated, and it's an awesome story we'll get to. Also, we got a note in from our friend Bridget, who her friend is getting remarried, and she says, well, I'm not wearing white as a wedding dress. Bridget's wondering, could I?
4: Yeah, I mean, if the bride is not going to wear white, the most important person there, then can everyone else just do whatever they want?
0: Think about that. That's coming up.
5: 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We'll be back with more after this.
6: 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The closures are anticipated from July 14, 2026 through October 9, 2026. Traffic may be intermittently stopped on Tuesdays through Thursdays between 9 a.m. and 4 p.m. each day for periods of up to 15 minutes. In addition, the Southwood Road access to the Highway 11 southbound lanes will be closed from August 2026 through October 2026. Motorists should expect delays, plan alternate routes where possible, and allow extra travel time. Motorists are reminded to obey and follow all traffic control signage for the safety of both workers and the traveling public. For the latest information on highway closures and construction, call 511 MTO's Road Information Line or visit 511ON.ca.
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1: Yeah, man, that's the good stuff.
0: This is where we celebrate amazing things people are doing at all odds. We call this the good stuff. Dylan Milwaukee is walking across the graduation stage this year, and that alone is a miracle. Back in 2022, Dylan was 14. He was diagnosed with stage 4 kidney cancer.
2: Oh, wow.
0: Doctors gave him about 8 months to live.
2: Oh, no.
0: At 14. During 52 weeks of chemotherapy, Dylan had someone in his corner who became a lot more than just a doctor. Dr. Mary Austin treated his cancer, but she also showed up as a friend.
3: We made arrangements to grab a lunch together, and he's met my kids, and it just evolved naturally as a friendship.
4: She's like my partner in crime. I call her my second mom.
0: Yeah. Dylan's got a second mom right there. And when things got really dark, Dr. Austin made him a promise. Keep fighting. And she would be there when he eventually graduated. That promise gave Dylan something to hold on to, something to focus on. And according to Dylan's mom and Dylan, it was something that was truly a turning point.
5: She just hyped him up. Like, I promise you, if you keep going through with this, so you can live, I will come to your graduation.
4: Her making promises like that and kind of giving me hope definitely uplifted my mood.
0: Sure did.
2: Oh, my gosh.
0: Today, Dylan's cancer-free.
1: Yeah, man, that's the good stuff.
0: So even though Dr. Austin now works at a different hospital, different city, basically across the country, his parents secretly arranged for her to be at his graduation.
2: Well, she's got to be there.
0: When Dylan saw her, there weren't many words.
2: Oh,
0: there was a lot of tears.
2: Yeah, yeah.
0: And a very, very long hug. Wow.
2: That's beautiful.
0: I don't even know what to say when it comes to medical people like Dr. Austin, who go over and above what they're trained to do.
2: Yeah, the bedside manner there, my goodness.
0: Bringing Dylan into her family, into her world,
2: yeah,
0: and then still fulfilling that promise.
2: Well,
0: and Dylan, high fives and knuckles, man. You are a fighter.
2: No kidding.
0: You are a fighter. Well, listen, if you have some good stuff, let's celebrate it. You can contact us through our website.
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9: Partly cloudy tonight, low near 9. Sunny tomorrow, becoming a mix of sun and cloud near noon. High of 24, humid exit 26. Saturday, a mix of sun and cloud and showers. High of 26, the low near 15.

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1: Well, let's ask you a question. Could you ever wear white if you're not the bride at a wedding?
2: Yeah, and if the bride is deciding to go a little non-traditional in the sense that they're not going to wear white, does that just mean, hey, it's totally up for grabs? Anyone can wear white at that point?
1: The reason why we're asking this is Bridget, she listens to the show, and she has a bit of a situation on her hands on whether or not going to her friend's second wedding,
2: mm-hmm.
1: is it okay? 1-800-990-2448.
3: 990-2448.
1: Well, if you just popped in, we had a little note from Bridget who listens to the show. She's getting ready for her friend's second wedding.
2: Mm-hmm. So her friend is not making a huge deal out of this second wedding. And she's also saying like, hey, my wedding dress isn't going to be super traditional. It's actually going to be a green wedding dress. So Bridget just wondering, she was like, okay, if the bride's not going to wear white... And, you know, there's that old adage, right? You can't wear white to a wedding.
1: Yeah, that's what I thought.
2: But if the bride isn't, then no pun intended, does that give you carte blanche to wear white?
1: I don't think so. I don't know. But I'm leaning towards no.
2: I think it's important to avoid it.
1: That's what I'm thinking.
2: Yeah, just to be on the safe side and even try avoid dresses or clothing that's even close to white. Like, stay as far away from white.
1: Would you
2: as
1: wear
2: possible.
1: Black? You're not going to wear black, mm-hmm. are you?
2: I'm seeing this a lot more, and I don't know why I'm such a stick in the mud about this. I also think black at weddings is kind of inappropriate.
1: I'm weird about this too, and quite frankly, I don't know why. Brad, what do you think?
4: No, you can wear whatever color you want. The white would be fine. I don't have an issue with that. My partner is going through the same struggle right now that everyone else was ordered that don't wear anything with any white on it to the wedding.
1: Hmm.
2: Ooh, okay. Mm-hmm. Interesting.
1: I don't know. Like, I find it a little weird if somebody wore white other than the bride. And I don't necessarily think the bride doesn't have to wear white. But maybe if she doesn't wear white, yeah, I don't know. You know what? I haven't seen it done. So until mm-hmm. I see it done, maybe I'll have a different opinion about it.
4: Well, here's the other aspect. Where did the tradition of wearing white to weddings or for the bride come from?
1: I don't know.
2: Well, is it the whole virginity thing?
4: No, the Queen of England about 200 years ago wore white and then everybody copied it.
1: Oh.
2: Oh, so, what?
4: Yes. Yes,
1: so
4: that is exactly
1: Sasha's
4: where
1: been avoiding white for a long time because of that.
4: So that's where the tradition came from. Everyone wanted to be the same as the queen.
1: Why? So. She's going to rush out right now and buy just a wardrobe of white. You just watch.
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1: Can you wear white at a wedding if the bride you know in advance will not be wearing white?
2: Yeah, that's what's going on with Bridget. She contacted us, her friend's getting married, second wedding, and you know, the bride isn't making too much of a fuss out of it. Bride's wearing a green dress, which is great. So Bridget's like, I'm just sort of curious, does that mean everything's kind of up in the air as far as tradition goes? And if I want to wear a white dress, can I?
1: Now, would you be upset if you didn't wear white, but somebody else did?
2: I think I would be. That's really good way of looking at it. Yeah, if you were the bride, even if you make that conscious decision, I'm not wearing white.
1: Yeah,
2: I do think I would still want people to kind of abide by the don't wear white. It's not for you.
1: It's reserved for the bride and the bride only.
2: Yeah, for the bride to decide whether or not they want to wear white. And then if they decide not to, it's still
1: offside. So that color is just not available
2: at
1: all.
2: Yeah, I don't think it is.
1: Unless you're at the altar, it's not part of your scheme.
2: Mm-hmm.
1: Gosh.
2: I agree.
1: Wow. That's pretty heavy stuff, Mike. What do you think?
3: Well, why not?
1: Like, listen, I think you can wear whatever you want. I'm with you. But I'm just thinking.
2: There's always that thing about weddings and not wearing white. But yeah, I'm kind of thinking if the bride isn't going to wear white, then all bets are off.
3: Well, I mean, it's not like anybody's going to confuse her for the bride.
1: No, no. What if I showed up in a white suit?
3: Oh, no, don't do that.
1: You know?
2: Why would that be worse?
1: Would people expect me to play piano?
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9: Partly cloudy tonight, low near 9. Sunny tomorrow, becoming a mix of sun and cloud near noon. High of 24, humidex at 26. Saturday, a mix of sun and cloud and showers. High of 26, the low near 15.

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5: Partly cloudy tonight, low near 9. Sunny tomorrow, becoming a mix of sun and cloud near noon. High of 24, humid exit 26. Saturday, a mix of sun and cloud and showers. High of 26, the low near 15.

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9: Partly cloudy tonight, low near 9. Sunny tomorrow, becoming a mix of sun and cloud near noon. High of 24, humidex at 26. Saturday, a mix of sun and cloud and showers. High of 26, the low near 15.

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4: A mix of sun and cloud and rain today, high of 26, clouds and scattered showers continuing tomorrow, high of 19, the low near 12.

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6: A mix of sun and cloud and rain today, high of 26, clouds and scattered showers continuing tomorrow, high of 19, the low near 12.

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2: 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The closures are anticipated from July 14, 2026 through October 9, 2026. Traffic may be intermittently stopped on Tuesdays through Thursdays between 9 a.m. and 4 p.m. each day for periods of up to 15 minutes. In addition, the Southwood Road access to the Highway 11 southbound lanes will be closed from August 2026 through October 2026. Motorists should expect delays, plan alternate routes where possible, and allow extra travel time. Motorists are reminded to obey and follow all traffic control signage for the safety of both workers and the traveling public. For the latest information on highway closures and construction, call 511 MTO's Road Information Line or visit 511on.ca.
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4: A mix of sun and cloud and rain today, high of 26, clouds and scattered showers continuing tomorrow, high of 19, the low near 12.

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4: Country 102 weather.
5: A mix of sun and cloud and rain today, high of 26, clouds and scattered showers continuing tomorrow, high of 19, the low near 12.

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4: A mix of sun and cloud and rain today, high of 26, clouds and scattered showers continuing tomorrow, high of 19, the low near 12.

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2: 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The closures are anticipated from July 14, 2026 through October 9, 2026. Traffic may be intermittently stopped on Tuesdays through Thursdays between 9 a.m. and 4 p.m. each day for periods of up to 15 minutes. In addition, the Southwood Road access to the Highway 11 southbound lanes will be closed from August 2026 through October 2026. Motorists should expect delays, plan alternate routes where possible, and allow extra travel time. Motorists are reminded to obey and follow all traffic control signage for the safety of both workers and the traveling public. For the latest information on highway closures and construction, call 511 MTO's Road Information Line or visit 511on.ca.

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4: Country 102 weather.
5: A mix of sun and cloud and rain today. High of 26. Clouds and scattered showers continuing tomorrow. High of 19. The low near 12.

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4: A mix of sun and cloud and rain today, high of 26, clouds and scattered showers continuing tomorrow, high of 19, the low near 12.

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2: Fowler Construction Company Limited advises that intermittent, short-duration, full mainline closures of Highway 11 from Severn River Bridge to South Cache Lake Road will occur for rock excavation as part of the Highway 11 rehabilitation project. The closures are anticipated from July 14, 2026 through October 9, 2026. Traffic may be intermittently stopped on Tuesdays through Thursdays between 9 a.m. and 4 p.m. each day for periods of up to 15 minutes. In addition, the Southwood Road access to the Highway 11 southbound lanes will be closed from August 2026 through October 2026. Motorists should expect delays, plan alternate routes where possible, and allow extra travel time. Motorists are reminded to obey and follow all traffic control signage for the safety of both workers and the traveling public. For the latest information on highway closures and construction, call 511 MTO's Road Information Line or visit 511on.ca.
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4: A mix of sun and cloud and rain today, high of 26, clouds and scattered showers continuing tomorrow, high of 19, the low near 12.

beer joint with a few of the guys. 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
4: A mix of sun and cloud and rain today, high of 26, clouds and scattered showers continuing tomorrow, high of 19, the low near 12.

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6: A mix of sun and cloud and rain today, high of 26, clouds and scattered showers continuing tomorrow, high of 19, the low near 12.

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2: Fowler Construction Company Limited advises that intermittent, short-duration, full mainline closures of Highway 11 from Severn River Bridge to South Cache Lake Road will occur for rock excavation as part of the Highway 11 rehabilitation project. The closures are anticipated from July 14, 2026 through October 9, 2026. Traffic may be intermittently stopped on Tuesdays through Thursdays between 9 a.m. and 4 p.m. each day for periods of up to 15 minutes. In addition, the Southwood Road access to the Highway 11 southbound lanes will be closed from August 2026 through October 2026. Motorists should expect delays, plan alternate routes where possible, and allow extra travel time. Motorists are reminded to obey and follow all traffic control signage for the safety of both workers and the traveling public. For the latest information on highway closures and construction, call 511 MTO's Road Information Line or visit 511on.ca.

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0: Chicago's Best Country, Country 102, Just Humph and Johnny Walker back to me. How you doing? It is a Friday morning. Friday, we finally made it. Look at that, would you? It's 9 degrees when you step outside this morning. It is kind of cool to step outside this morning. Speaking of cool.
1: Hey, Kool-Aid!
2: Oh, yeah!
0: It's Kool-Aid Day today. It's also Seniors Day today.
3: I joined a dating site for people my age called Carbon Dating.
0: Mattel is celebrating the 100th birthday of the actress Marilyn Monroe, releasing a new Barbie signature doll inspired by the 1953 musical Gentlemen Prefer Blondes. Can be yours for a mere $81. That's 81 American, so let's say 100 bucks. And friends say that it appears that Post Malone is now engaged. He's engaged to Christy Lee. The proof? It's a 15-carat engagement ring valued at about $2.5 million.
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It's cool when you step outside this morning, only 9 degrees. We'll get the sunshine at 25 for today. Possibly some rain for tomorrow, but more than likely on Sunday. Dallas Smith and Timeless from Country 102. Sometimes

0: Muskoka's Best Country, Country 102, Dallas Smith and Timeless. It is 548. I'm Paul Lang. How you doing this morning? It is a cool one, 9 degrees. Got a new drink for you to try.
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Jays did pick up another win. They won the series over the Rays, surprisingly. They head to the Yankees to take on the New York to take on the Yankees tonight. Three more games.

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3: Good morning, I'm Martin Vanderwood. Canada and the U.S. are racing to finalize a trade deal ahead of tonight's deadline. That's when Donald Trump says new tariffs will kick in on Canadian goods. Trade Minister Dominic LeBlanc and U.S. Trade Representative Jameson Greer met for several hours yesterday in Washington.
4: Canadians expect us to get a deal that's in the economic interest of Canada and Canadian workers. We're very close. We continue to make progress. And we're going to stay here and do the work that's necessary until we get to that point.
3: Sources say the deal could cut tariffs on Canadian steel and aluminum while changing dairy import rules. The Prime Minister has also asked the provinces to return American alcohol to store shelves. District Council has approved speed limit changes on three sections of district roads in Bracebridge. On Muskoka Road 20, the limit will increase from 60 to 70 between Uffington Road and Housie's Rapids Road. On Manitoba Street, the limit will drop from 50 to 40 between Monk Road and Ecclestone Drive. And on Taylor Road, the speed limit will decrease from 50 to 30 between Front Street and Manitoba Street. An electronic charging device that was not certified for use in Canada has been determined as the cause of a fire in Gravenhurst Saturday evening. The fire also resulted in a hand injury to one person. Gravenhurst Fire says you should always use manufacturer-approved charging cords and place devices on a hard, non-flammable surface while charging. And now sports.
5: Good morning. I'm Fadi Giddy with the morning sports. The Toronto Blue Jays pulled off a series win against the top team in the American League. Vladimir Guerrero Jr. doubled and reached base three times, helping the Jays to a 5-1 win over the Tampa Bay Rays. The Jays are half a game back of wildcard position now. They begin a series tonight against the New York Yankees. The Ottawa Redblacks are now 0-10 on the CFL season. They were handed a massive 46-16 loss by the Montreal Alouettes, who moved to 9-1 and the best record in the league. Ottawa has dropped 16 straight contests dating back to September 5th of last year. Tonight has Edmonton home to Winnipeg. NFL, Las Vegas edged Houston 22-20, while the 49ers hammered the LA Chargers 41-17. Tonight, the New York Jets visit Pittsburgh. Carolina's at Jacksonville. Denver is home to Green Bay. The Toronto Tempo look to snap a 12-game losing streak tonight when they face Portland in WNBA play. And the Canadian Basketball Hall of Fame has inducted former NBA player Jamal Maguire, former Carlton Ravens men's head coach David Smart, and Olympic flag bearer Miranda Ayem. And that's sports. The forecast is next.
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1: Country 102 weather.
3: Sunny skies today and a high of 25, a few clouds tonight and a low of 15. Overcast with some sunny breaks tomorrow and the chance of showers and thunderstorms, a high around 23, showers and 19 for Sunday.
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6: No, there's really nothing happening out there today. So far, so good. The only thing is there's a bit of a slowdown at Wabashine. Other than that, you are good to go this morning. That will change, I'm sure. If you see something else out there, give me a call. Send me a text, 705-645-1023.
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6:08 on this a Friday morning. 9 degrees. You'll need the jacket when you step outside this morning. We're going to go back to school again. Oh, this is hilarious. Wait till we get to this. 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

0: Muskoka's best country, country 102, J.D. Eagleson, and I do it anyways. It's 6:11. I'm Pauling. I was mentioning earlier, down south, they've already started school, and this guy gets letters sent to him from other teachers where the letters came from other parents. The guy is on TikTok. It's Philly Coach. This one's a killer.
1: Emails from parents, part two. Good evening. I am extremely concerned about something my child told me happened today. Apparently, you asked them to put their phone away. I need to understand why this was necessary when they were only checking the weather, responding to a group chat, looking at their email, and allegedly Googling something important. My child also said you asked them to stop talking. I find this troubling because they are naturally social and expressive, and I do not want their personality suppressed in this classroom. Additionally, I was told they were asked to redo an assignment because they did not follow directions. I would like to know why the directions were written in a way that required following. I am not trying to interfere with your classroom management, but I do believe there should be a meeting involving you, me, my child, the principal, the superintendent, and possibly someone from the school board. Please let me know when you are available. Sent from my phone, Mom.
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It's a cool 8 degrees when you step outside this morning, but we will see sunshine at 25 for later on today. We'll see some sun for tomorrow, but there's a chance that we might see some rain for tomorrow as well. Hunter Brothers, born and raised from Country 102.

0: Skoga's Best Country, Country 102, Hunter Brothers, born and raised. How you doing? It is a Friday morning. I'm Paul Lang. It is 8 degrees. 8 degrees on our way to 25 today. I saw this yesterday. There was a woman who, she posted her, she got her girlfriend, or her wife actually, to take a picture of her butt. The reason being, she wanted to show the picture to her doctor. Now, I'm pretty sure the doc's not going to just look at the picture. He's going to want to see it. Unless she was going to, like, email it to the doctor. I said, what, doubt that. Anyway, she came on her TikTok and she apologized to everybody that's on her TikTok because her wife posted it on a Snapchat and said, oops. The woman named Kristen said, I asked her to take a photo so I could see the damage. I'm sorry that everyone else had to see it as well. Can you imagine, though? How do you mistakenly put a picture up on Snapchat? That's what I want to know. So, are there any other embarrassing pictures of you out there?
1: At my graduation party, my mom had posted pictures of me and my friends getting ready for a semi-formal dance, and she didn't realize that in the background, we only had a one-bathroom house, and in the background, there's my sister with her pants totally around her ankles on the toilet. And she made this whole poster board, and she didn't even realize it. And everybody saw this poster board with this collage of pictures, and they noticed there's my sister with the pants, you know, doing her thing.
0: I don't know if I would have called it that, but okay. I don't think there's anything out there of me. There is one. There is one somewhere of me as a town crier. That's rather embarrassing, but that's about as far as it's going to go.
2: 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The closures are anticipated from July 14th, 2026 through October 9th, 2026. Traffic may be intermittently stopped on Tuesdays through Thursdays between 9 a.m. and 4 p.m. each day for periods of up to 15 minutes. In addition, the Southwood Road access to the Highway 11 southbound lanes will be closed from August 2026 through October 2026. Motorists should expect delays, plan alternate routes where possible, and allow extra travel time. Motorists are reminded to obey and follow all traffic control signage for the safety of both workers and the traveling public. For the latest information on highway closures and construction, call 511 MTO's Road Information Line or visit 511on.ca. You never know what treasures you'll discover.
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2: Good morning, I'm Martin Vanderwood. Canada and the U.S. are inching closer to a final trade deal. Sources say it'll cut tariffs on Canadian steel and aluminum and change dairy import rules. Manitoba's Premier Wab Kanoo confirms the provinces are being asked by Ottawa to put U.S. booze back on the shelves. We've yet to hear from Premier Doug Ford on whether U.S. alcohol will be returning to the LCBO. More details have been released about a fatal single-vehicle collision in Whitestone. Provincial police were called Wednesday night to a pickup truck rollover on Clear Lake Road. A 33-year-old man from St. Catharines was pronounced dead on the scene, while another person was taken to hospital with minor injuries. A U.S. aircraft carrier, which has been deployed for a record 9 months, is finally heading home. It'll take the USS Abraham Lincoln about a month to reach its home port of San Diego. The White House has downplayed concerns by family members of the crew who say the physical and mental health of the 5,000 people on board has suffered during the Mideast deployment. In sports, the Toronto Blue Jays had a 5-1 win over the Tampa Bay Rays. The Jays are half a game back of a wild card position. They begin a series tonight against the New York Yankees. The Ottawa Red Blacks are now 0-10 on the CFL season. They were handed a 46-16 loss by Montreal. Tonight, Edmonton is home to Winnipeg. We'll check the forecast next.
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3: Country 102 weather.
2: Sunny skies today and a high of 25. A few clouds tonight and a low of 15. Overcast with some sunny breaks tomorrow and the chance of showers and thunderstorms. A high around 23. Showers and 19 for Sunday.
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4: All right, it's looking pretty good this morning. The only thing that's really going to slow you down, there's some construction happening over near Wabashi northbound on the 400 North. So it's really not going to affect too many people. So far, Highway 11 is good. Let's wait 5 minutes. Other than that, everything else is looking pretty good. If you see something out there, though, give me a call. Send me a text. 705-645-1023.
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6:35 on this Friday morning. 8 degrees. 8 when you step outside. It'll get to 25 in sunshine for later on today. 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

0: Muskoka's Best Country, Country 102, Faith Hill and the Way You Love Me. It's a 6:38. I'm Paul Lang. It is a cool Friday morning when you step outside. 8 degrees this morning. It's always good to see when you go back to school because down south they have already started. When you go to school, that there's still some people that want to have some fun at the school. Some teachers, some principals that want to have fun at school.
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0: Scarborough's Best Country, Country 102, 8 degrees right now. We'll get to 25 and sunshine for today. Possibly some sun for tomorrow, but then probably some rain in the afternoon. Sunday's looking wet right now. Lee Bryce in a parking lot party from Country 102, Muskoka's Best Country.
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0: Muskoka's best country, Country 102. There's Cole Witzel and High Road. It is 6:49. I'm Paul Leggett. It's a Friday morning. 8 degrees, kind of a cool when you step outside this morning, but we'll get the sunshine at 25. I know summer's over because you guys are here.
1: Good morning, Paul.
0: Ken and Dave are here to talk about the Muskoka Bears. It's that time of the season again, and so...
1: Yes, it is. Yeah, it's, like you say, it's getting a little brisk in the morning, and it's getting close to hockey weather here now, so it's, we've been, a lot of people have been pretty busy for the franchise this summer. The hockey ops people have been working really hard, getting some players in, some really good ones, and we're really looking forward to kicking it off. We kick it off tonight. We're playing in Midland tonight at 7:30. And then we have a return engagement with the same Midland Flyers Sunday afternoon at 2:30. And admission is free. And all our fans and sponsors, season ticket holders are more than welcome to pick up their free passes that they will have available at the in the lobby prior to the game also. So that'd be a good way to grab the passes for the year and get a sneak preview of the kids.
0: A lot of the same guys from last year coming back again.
2: Yeah, we got quite a few coming back. I don't know the exact numbers, but
1: we got 10 or 11
2: returning players. Jacob Medeiros, our big defenseman, is coming back. Tyler Lassitz, our leading scorer from last year, he's coming back. They're pumped and ready to go. They're both away at school right now, but they'll be back for September 1st, and we're looking forward to having those two character guys.
0: Yeah, so you have an exhibition game this week. When's the regular season start?
2: September 11th, we play our first game in Penetang, and then September 12th, the next day, is our home opener.
0: Perfect.
2: Here against Davisville.
1: Yeah, Saturday, September 12th at 7 p.m., our regular season kickoff. We're still working. The league has not sent out a package yet to update our website. They changed the providers, so that'll be coming soon down the pipe also. Keep your eyes peeled on our social media for any news and notes. And everybody's got a little bit better. Penetang, I think it's their 50th anniversary this year, so they've loaded up quite a bit. Aurelia also has, and Alliston, they're always good, right? So,
2: should be interesting.
1: Yeah, it's going to be a great year.
2: Fingers crossed.
1: Yeah.
2: It was getting close to winter when the leaves start changing, and you got two idiot brothers in your studio every Friday morning. Yeah, it's getting close to winter now.
0: Here's the thing. I know that you're getting a little too comfortable with it because we're 2 minutes to air. You guys are walking through the front door. I'm like, hey, we've done this before. No big deal.
2: I'm going to get a set of keys.
1: Yeah. Yeah. Like you say, our hockey team's been really hard at work, and Joel Rockbrunner, GM, has been doing yeoman's work, and then our new head coach Jeff Carlton, local guy. We're excited to have him on board with two Scott and Steve, our assistant coaches. So it's a really good hockey group and good leadership group.
0: Yeah. Perfect. We'll see you next Friday.
2: Awesome.
1: Great. All right. Thanks, Paul.
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2: 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Movement that inspires.
3: Good morning, I'm Martin Vanderwood. Canada and the U.S. are close to a final trade deal, but they're not there yet. Trade Minister Dominic LeBlanc met for several hours with his U.S. counterpart again yesterday in Washington. Sources say the deal could cut tariffs on Canadian steel and aluminum while changing dairy import rules. Manitoba Premier Wab Kanoo confirms the provinces have been asked by Ottawa to put U.S. booze back on the shelves. He has a request of his own of consumers.
4: Leave it there. If we put the booze back on the shelves, don't buy it. Let it sit on the shelf where the Liquor Mart employees will be putting it and buy the Canadian stuff instead.
3: We've yet to hear from Ontario Premier Doug Ford on whether U.S. alcohol will be returning to the LCBO. District Council has approved speed limit changes on three sections of district roads in Bracebridge. On Muskoka Road 20, the limit will increase from 60 to 70 between Uffington Road and Housie's Rapids Road. On Manitoba Street, the limit will drop from 50 to 40 between Monk Road and Ecclestone Drive. And on Taylor Road, the speed limit will decrease from 50 to 30 between Front Street and Manitoba Street. We're less than 60 days away from Albertans voting on whether they want to stay in Canada. The October 19th referendum will ask 10 questions, with 9 focusing on immigration, and the 10th asking whether Alberta should start the legal process to separate. Polls show support to stay in Canada is well ahead of any desire for separation. And now sports.
5: Good morning. I'm Fadi Giddy with the morning sports. The Toronto Blue Jays pulled off a series win against the top team in the American League. Vladimir Guerrero Jr. doubled and reached base 3 times, helping the Jays to a 5-1 win over the Tampa Bay Rays. The Jays are half a game back of wildcard position now. They begin a series tonight against the New York Yankees. The Ottawa Redblacks are now 0-10 on the CFL season. They were handed a massive 46-16 loss by the Montreal Alouettes, who moved to 9-1 and the best record in the league. Ottawa has dropped 16 straight contests dating back to September 5th of last year. Tonight has Edmonton home to Winnipeg. NFL, Las Vegas edged Houston 22-20, while the 49ers hammered the LA Chargers 41-17. Tonight, the New York Jets visit Pittsburgh. Carolina's at Jacksonville. Denver is home to Green Bay. The Toronto Tempo look to snap a 12-game losing streak tonight when they face Portland in WNBA play. And the Canadian Basketball Hall of Fame has inducted former NBA player Jamal Maguire, former Carlton Ravens men's head coach David Smart, and Olympic flag bearer Miranda Ayem. And that's sports. The forecast is next.
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3: Sunny skies today and a high of 25. A few clouds tonight and a low of 15. Overcast with some sunny breaks tomorrow and the chance of showers and thunderstorms. A high around 23. Showers and 19 for Sunday.
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9: 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It's all good in the hood. There's really nothing to tell you about today. Hopefully it stays that way near Great Winners, because Highway 11 is always so slow going through Kilworthy. But right now, it's all good. If you see anything else out there, give me a call. 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

0: Muskoka's best country. Country 102, Miranda Lambert in the house that built me. 712, I'm Paul Lang. It's a Friday morning. A cool one. 8 degrees when you step outside this morning. We were talking hockey last hour and how it's starting up. We'll talk about racing and how it's dying down right now. Grayton Bunn is in the studio with us this morning. And so you will have the car out this weekend, though.
1: Yeah, so I'm going to have a race car there. Mine, I did a little damage to it at Sauble last week, so my buddy Alex has got to fix the bumper and do some things like that. But my friends Gordon Ben McPherson at McPherson Motorsports have once again come to my aid, and I'm going to be borrowing their bone stock. For this event, I've been invited to participate in. It's a family fun day in Port Carling at the Norma and Miller Alloway Muskoka Lakes Public Library. That's the main branch located at 69 Joseph Street, right on the main drag by the Home Hardware there. They're doing a 25th anniversary celebration. They've been doing stuff all week long, and it's going to culminate tomorrow on Saturday from 10 till 3, rain or shine. So hopefully it looks like the weather's going to be okay. But we're going to be participating in a touch a truck type event. I'm going to have Taylor Farm Sand and Gravel's tandem roll off there with an excavator and the McPherson's race car. So you'll be able to touch, sit on, do all the motions of the real thing, and we can take some pictures, sign some autographs, and we have some cool swag for everybody that shows up. And there's a whole bunch of other stuff to do there too. Exotic animals, face painting. My brother who drives the Mind Aid Muskoka Youth Hub, the big tricked out RV, he'll be there too. So that'll be the first time the Bunn brothers have done an event together. And there'll be water, coffee, a water refill station, and bathrooms in the building too.
0: Perfect. It's you're right about the weather. The weather's looking pretty good tomorrow morning. So take it in early in the morning if you can. Thanks for stopping by.
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Need the jacket when you step out the door this morning. 8 degrees, but we'll get to some sunshine at 25 for later on today. And it'll start sunny tomorrow, but then we might see some rain late in the afternoon tomorrow. Travis Tritt and the old Eagles tune, Take It Easy, from Country 102.

0: 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Travis Tritton, take it easy. 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
1: Happy birthday!
0: For August the 21st, celebrating a birthday today, or he would have been celebrating his birthday. He played for the Lakers. He was born back in 36. Hall of Famer Wilt Chamberlain would have been celebrating his birthday. Also, from the Statler Brothers, the big bass voice, Harold Reed, the taller of the bunch. He would have been born on this day back in 39. As well, I loved watching this show, The Mod Squad. This guy would have been celebrating his birthday today. He was born in 39 as well. Clarence Williams III. He played Link. Loved the show. She was in Mannequin, but she was also in Star Trek IV. Most people are going to remember her, though, for Sex and the City. That's the most recent. 70-year-old Kim Cattrall celebrating her birthday. Played for the Bears. The Bears. He was a quarterback. 67-year-old Jim McMahon celebrating his birthday. And talk about a fast birthday. He has 8 career Olympic golds. He turns 40 today. Usain Bolt. He's celebrating his birthday. If you know somebody celebrating a birthday, send it to us. Just go to our website at country102.ca.
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727. It's a Friday morning. 8 degrees in the sunshine. Got some new speed limits coming to town. We'll get the details from Martin coming up next on Country 102.

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1: Good morning, I'm Martin Vanderwood. Canada and the U.S. are inching closer to a final trade deal. Sources say it'll cut tariffs on Canadian steel and aluminum and change dairy import rules. Manitoba's Premier Wab Kanu confirms the provinces are being asked by Ottawa to put U.S. booze back on the shelves. We've yet to hear from Premier Doug Ford on whether U.S. alcohol will be returning to the LCBO. More details have been released about a fatal single-vehicle collision in Whitestone. Provincial police were called Wednesday night to a pickup truck rollover on Clear Lake Road. A 33-year-old man from St. Catharines was pronounced dead on the scene, while another person was taken to hospital with minor injuries. A U.S. aircraft carrier, which has been deployed for a record 9 months, is finally heading home. It'll take the USS Abraham Lincoln about a month to reach its home port of San Diego. The White House has downplayed concerns by family members of the crew who say the physical and mental health of the 5,000 people on board has suffered during the Mideast deployment. In sports, the Toronto Blue Jays had a 5-1 win over the Tampa Bay Rays. The Jays are half a game back of a wild card position. They begin a series tonight against the New York Yankees. The Ottawa Redblacks are now 0-10 on the CFL season. They were handed a 46-16 loss by Montreal. Tonight, Edmonton is home to Winnipeg. We'll check the forecast next.
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1: Sunny skies today and a high of 25, a few clouds tonight and a low of 15. Overcast with some sunny breaks tomorrow and the chance of showers and thunderstorms, a high around 23, showers and 19 for Sunday.
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4: 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All good in the hood, really. There's really not too much to tell you about. The construction has started on Highway 11 northbound at Kilworthy. It's slowing things down a bit. But other than that, you're good to go. If you see something else out there, give me a call. Send me a text. 705-645-1023.
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7:36, it is a Friday morning in the sunshine, a cool one. Need a jacket to start, but it will warm up to about 25 later on today. And there's a new Barbie coming to town. We'll get to that in three.

0: Muskoka's Best Country, Country 102, Tim Hicks and the Pilots. It's 7:39, I'm Paul Lang. It is a Friday morning, 8 degrees in the sunshine right now. Was sunshine today, 25. Today is National Kool-Aid Day today.
1: Hey, Kool-Aid!
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0: It is also National Seniors Day.
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3: If you're young here tonight and you see an old person, I know you don't think that that's you in the future. You look at an old person, that's not you in the future. That's like looking at a sequoia tree or a unicorn. But it is going to be you one day before you know it. And if you're older and you look at a young person and you think, I still look like that, you don't. You don't.
0: Mattel, speaking of getting old, is celebrating the 100th birthday of actress Marilyn Monroe, releasing a new Barbie signature doll inspired by the 1953 musical Gentlemen Prefer Blondes. Can be yours for $81 American, or about $100. Just in time for Christmas. Friends say that it appears that Post Malone is engaged to Christy Lee. The proof? A 15-carat engagement ring estimated to be about $2.5 million. Yeah, they're engaged.
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0: 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It is 7:48. I'm Paul Langer. Friday morning, 8 degrees on our way to 25 for today.
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3: Good morning, I'm Martin Vanderwood. Canada and the U.S. are racing to finalize a trade deal ahead of tonight's deadline. That's when Donald Trump says new tariffs will kick in on Canadian goods. Trade Minister Dominic LeBlanc and U.S. Trade Representative Jameson Greer met for several hours yesterday in Washington.
4: Canadians expect us to get a deal that's in the economic interest of Canada and Canadian workers. We're very close. We continue to make progress. And we're going to stay here and do the work that's necessary until we get to that point.
3: Sources say the deal could cut tariffs on Canadian steel and aluminum while changing dairy import rules. The Prime Minister has also asked the provinces to return American alcohol to store shelves. District Council has approved speed limit changes on three sections of district roads in Bracebridge. On Muskoka Road 20, the limit will increase from 60 to 70 between Uffington Road and Housie's Rapids Road. On Manitoba Street, the limit will drop from 50 to 40 between Monk Road and Ecclestone Drive. And on Taylor Road, the speed limit will decrease from 50 to 30 between Front Street and Manitoba Street. An electronic charging device that was not certified for use in Canada has been determined as the cause of a fire in Gravenhurst Saturday evening. The fire also resulted in a hand injury to one person. Gravenhurst Fire says you should always use manufacturer-approved charging cords and place devices on a hard, non-flammable surface while charging. And now sports.
5: Good morning. I'm Fadi Giddy with the morning sports. The Toronto Blue Jays pulled off a series win against the top team in the American League. Vladimir Guerrero Jr. doubled and reached base three times, helping the Jays to a 5-1 win over the Tampa Bay Rays. The Jays are half a game back of wildcard position now. They begin a series tonight against the New York Yankees. The Ottawa Redblacks are now 0-10 on the CFL season. They were handed a massive 46-16 loss by the Montreal Alouettes, who moved to 9-1 and the best record in the league. Ottawa has dropped 16 straight contests dating back to September 5th of last year. Tonight has Edmonton home to Winnipeg. NFL, Las Vegas edged Houston 22-20, while the 49ers hammered the LA Chargers 41-17. Tonight, the New York Jets visit Pittsburgh. Carolina's at Jacksonville. Denver is home to Green Bay. The Toronto Tempo look to snap a 12-game losing streak tonight when they face Portland in WNBA play. And the Canadian Basketball Hall of Fame has inducted former NBA player Jamal Maguire, former Carlton Ravens men's head coach David Smart, and Olympic flag bearer Miranda Ayem. And that's sports. The forecast is next.
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3: Sunny skies today and a high of 25, a few clouds tonight and a low of 15. Overcast with some sunny breaks tomorrow and the chance of showers and thunderstorms, a high around 23, showers and 19 for Sunday.
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8: Not looking too bad right now. Northbound on Highway 11 at Kilworthy, a little slow going in spots, but it's really nothing to be too concerned about. Other than that, you're good to go. South of North Bay, there's nothing. If you see something else out there, give me a call. Send me a text, 705-645-1023.
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0: Muskoka's Best Country, Country 102, Tony Stevens in Whiskey in Colorado. How you doing this morning? It is a Friday morning. The sunshine will see a high of about 25 for today. Well, you probably heard the other day, I got a message from Coach Philly. It was on my feed. Because Coach Philly gets letters from all over the U.S. from people who send emails to teachers. This one's a killer.
1: Emails from Parents, Part 2. Good evening. I am extremely concerned about something my child told me happened today. Apparently, you asked them to put their phone away. I need to understand why this was necessary when they were only checking the weather, responding to a group chat, looking at their email, and allegedly Googling something important. My child also said you asked them to stop talking. I find this troubling because they are naturally social and expressive, and I do not want their personality suppressed in this classroom. Additionally, I was told they were asked to redo an assignment because they did not follow directions. I would like to know why the directions were written in a way that required following. I am not trying to interfere with your classroom management, but I do believe there should be a meeting involving you, me, my child, the principal, the superintendent, and possibly someone from the school board. Please let me know when you are available. Sent from my phone, Mom.
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12 degrees in the sunshine, moving to 25 for later on today. Tomorrow we'll start with sunshine, but rain late in the day. Not lane late in the day. It's rain late in the day.

0: Muskoka's best country. Country 102 High Valley and grew up on that. It's 819. I'm Paul Lang. It is a Friday morning in the sunshine. 12 right now. I saw this cross my feed yesterday afternoon and I giggled and laughed. At first I wondered, why would you do this? She was apologizing on her feed about, I'm sorry, you know, for everybody who saw it, it'll never happen again, blah, blah, blah, blah. And I'm wondering, what is she talking about? What happened was, I guess, this woman asked her wife to take a picture of her butt. She wanted her to take a picture of her butt. Now, I don't know if she wanted to send it to her doctor or if she was going to show it to her doctor later on, but she said, I saved the photo, and then she posted it by mistake to Snapchat. Why or how, I don't know. But she says, I asked her to take the photos so that I could see the damage. There's a statement right there. I'm sorry for anyone else that saw it. I can't imagine. Like, can you imagine going up to your other half and going, hey, dear, here, I want you to take a picture of this. There's no way that anybody's going to do that. I wanted to know, like, is there any other embarrassing pictures out there of you? The only one that I can think of me is there's a picture of me somewhere in a town crier costume. That's not too bad. I mean, it's not flattering by any means. I'm not going to put it up as my profile picture on my match.com by any means, but wondered if there was any other pictures out there of you that's rather embarrassing.
1: At my graduation party, my mom had posted pictures of me and my friends getting ready for a semi-formal dance, and she didn't realize that in the background, we only had a one-bathroom house, and in the background, there's my sister with her pants totally around her ankles on the toilet. And she made this whole poster board, and she didn't even realize it, and everybody saw this poster board with this collage of pictures, and they noticed there's my sister with her pants. You know, doing her thing.
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2: Good morning, I'm Martin Vanderwood. Canada and the U.S. are inching closer to a final trade deal. Sources say it'll cut tariffs on Canadian steel and aluminum and change dairy import rules. Manitoba's Premier Wab Kanu confirms the provinces are being asked by Ottawa to put U.S. booze back on the shelves. We've yet to hear from Premier Doug Ford on whether U.S. alcohol will be returning to the LCBO. More details have been released about a fatal single-vehicle collision in Whitestone. Provincial police were called Wednesday night to a pickup truck rollover on Clear Lake Road. A 33-year-old man from St. Catharines was pronounced dead on the scene, while another person was taken to hospital with minor injuries. A U.S. aircraft carrier, which has been deployed for a record 9 months, is finally heading home. It'll take the USS Abraham Lincoln about a month to reach its home port of San Diego. The White House has downplayed concerns by family members of the crew who say the physical and mental health of the 5,000 people on board has suffered during the Mideast deployment. In sports, the Toronto Blue Jays had a 5-1 win over the Tampa Bay Rays. The Jays are half a game back of a wild card position. They begin a series tonight against the New York Yankees. The Ottawa Red Blacks are now 0-10 on the CFL season. They were handed a 46-16 loss by Montreal. Tonight, Edmonton is home to Winnipeg. We'll check the forecast next.
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2: Sunny skies today and a high of 25, a few clouds tonight and a low of 15. Overcast with some sunny breaks tomorrow and the chance of showers and thunderstorms, a high around 23, showers and 19 for Sunday.
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4: 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If you're south of North Bay, there's really nothing to talk about. 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
6: 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I'm this short, fat, insecure, middle-aged

Scoreboard's best country, Country 102. It is a Friday morning, 12 degrees on our way to 25. You always want to have a great teacher or a great principal. This would be a start. We get to it in about 3 minutes.

0: It's Chicago's Best Country, Country 102. There is Free and Easy from Dierks Bentley. It is a Friday morning at 8:38, 12 degrees, on our way to about 25 for today. When you go to school, when you were a kid, you always wanted to have the cool teacher. You always wanted to have a cool principal, one that you could relate to, one that could have some fun, not some sort of stiff stuff shirt, rather. This would probably be a good start.
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0: Let's go with his best country, Country 102, Shaboozy, and a little good news. It's 8:47. I'm out of here. Have yourself a great Friday. Have yourself a great weekend. Sunshine today, hopefully again for tomorrow morning at least. We'll do it again Monday. Well, no, actually, I'll be in tomorrow, won't I? I'll be in here at 9 o'clock tomorrow morning. Forgot about that. Zach's on the road tomorrow. He's going to be in really at the car show. So it'll be me and you tomorrow at 9 o'clock right here on Country 102.
1: This weekend safety brief. Don't add to the population. Don't subtract from the population. Don't end up in the hospital, newspaper, or jail. If you end up in jail, establish dominance quickly. Have a good weekend.
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Sunny skies today and a high of 25, a few clouds tonight and a low of 15. Overcast with some sunny breaks tomorrow and the chance of showers and thunderstorms, a high around 23. Showers and 19 for Sunday.

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Sunny skies today and a high of 25. A few clouds tonight and a low of 15. Overcast with some sunny breaks tomorrow and the chance of showers and thunderstorms. A high around 23. Showers and 19 for Sunday.

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Sunny skies today and a high of 25, a few clouds tonight and a low of 15. Overcast with some sunny breaks tomorrow and the chance of showers and thunderstorms, a high around 23, showers and 19 for Sunday.

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2: 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The closures are anticipated from July 14, 2026 through October 9, 2026. Traffic may be intermittently stopped on Tuesdays through Thursdays between 9 a.m. and 4 p.m. each day for periods of up to 15 minutes. In addition, the Southwood Road access to the Highway 11 southbound lanes will be closed from August 2026 through October 2026. Motorists should expect delays, plan alternate routes where possible, and allow extra travel time. Motorists are reminded to obey and follow all traffic control signage for the safety of both workers and the traveling public. For the latest information on highway closures and construction, call 511 MTO's Road Information Line or visit 511on.ca.
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7: Sunny skies today and a high of 25, a few clouds tonight and a low of 15, overcast with some sunny breaks tomorrow and the chance of showers and thunderstorms, a high around 23, showers and 19 for Sunday.

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1: From Georgetown, Ontario, Tommy Belmont got his start in music thanks to a grandmother who lovingly capitalized on a young boy being able to carry a tune. Tommy found himself as a natural on stage. Early in his career, you'd find Tommy fronting rock bands. He then moved on to hip-hop. Now, with his country debut, Tommy Belmont with Ghost.

0: Luke Combs, Where the Wild Things Are. Muskoka's Best Country, Country 102, coming up at 11:30 here. Seems like Belgium has a new prince, and you won't believe how they found him.
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6: Sunny skies today and a high of 25, a few clouds tonight and a low of 15, overcast with some sunny breaks tomorrow and the chance of showers and thunderstorms, a high around 23, showers and 19 for Sunday.

0: George Canyon with Good Day to Ride. Muskoka's Best Country, Country 102. This one's pretty interesting in how this all went down. Seems like Belgium has a new prince after they found this 26-year-old former car salesman, and he was recognized by the king's brother as his son. Yeah, so the guy's name is Clement Van Denkerkove. I hope I pronounced that correctly. He reportedly joined the royal family back in February in a low-key town hall ceremony, which was disclosed this week. The ceremony was actually required for him to become a prince. And believe it or not, this guy, since joining the royal family over there, he's actually entitled now to some royal inheritance, which is just bizarre. Now, he actually said that the anxiety over his name actually eased after he established a relationship with Prince Lawrence. And all of them in the family, believe it or not, share a love of cars too.
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8: Sunny skies today and a high of 25, a few clouds tonight and a low of 15. Overcast with some sunny breaks tomorrow and the chance of showers and thunderstorms, a high around 23, showers and 19 for Sunday.

0: That's Alan Jackson with Chattahoochee, Muskoka's best country, Country 102. We got your news, weather, and sports coming up at the top of the hour at noon. And following that, we've got your Free For All Friday songs. 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
3: Good afternoon. I'm Matt Sittler. The OPP is renewing its appeal for info about a Torrance death investigation with the support of a reward and a community billboard. In September 2025, police investigated a body that was found in a remote area near Hardy Lake Road. The deceased was identified as 25-year-old Tyler Panass of West Nipissing. His death was deemed a homicide. Now a $50,000 reward is being offered by the province for info leading to the arrest and conviction of those responsible. A new billboard featuring the reward has also been installed along Highway 17 eastbound between Cache Bay and Verner. If you have any information, call police. We're less than 60 days away from Albertans voting on whether or not they want to stay in Canada. The October 19th referendum will ask 10 questions, with 9 focusing on immigration, and the 10th asking whether Alberta should start the legal process to separate. Pollsters say support to stay in Canada is well ahead of any desire for separation. Canada's trade minister says he's close to finalizing a deal to avoid new tariffs from the U.S. The comment from Dominic LeBlanc comes as the two sides hash out a deal to avoid new 50% tariffs on numerous Canadian products crossing the border. The deadline to reach an agreement is tomorrow night. As part of the trade talks, Prime Minister Mark Carney asked provinces to lift their bans on American alcohol. And OPP have charged another driver with impaired operation in Midland. On Tuesday, August 11th, shortly after midnight, police stopped a vehicle while conducting a ride stop on William Street. A 29-year-old from King Township was also charged with over 80 and dangerous driving. The accused will be in court in September. In sports, the Blue Jays play the Yankees tonight. That's news and sports. Your weather forecast is next.
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3: Sunny today, high of 25, humidex at 27, a few clouds tonight, increasing cloudiness near midnight, low near 14, clouds and scattered showers tomorrow with the risk of thunderstorms late in the morning and in the afternoon, high of 23, humidex at 27.
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6: 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Summertime.

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Jason Aldean with a little more summertime. Muskoka's best country, Country 102, and that is your Free For All Friday songs featuring your artists for today. We had Jason Aldean, Blake Shelton, and Kenny Chesney to kick us off. And the theme for this Free For All Friday, well, they were all songs about summertime. Now, Blake Shelton, he's actually owned some pretty unusual kind of pets. He actually owned a pet.

0: Turkey once. Named Turkey, by the way, all in the early 2000s. And he also kept a couple of pet raccoons named Matilda and Secrets.
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6: Sunny today, high of 25, humid exit 27, a few clouds tonight, increasing cloudiness near midnight, low near 14, clouds and scattered showers tomorrow with the risk of thunderstorms late in the morning and in the afternoon, high of 23, humid exit at 27.

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2: I'm gonna stomp my boots to the neighbors, call the cops. I'm gonna put that boom back into the old boom box. 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

0: TMX with Loud, Muskoka's Best Country, Country 102. This one's interesting. So a person has been fined for sounding a foghorn that woke a sleeping polar bear in Norway. So they were aboard a vessel that had been sailing in a fjord in northern Svalbard, the Arctic island group that sits roughly halfway between mainland Norway and the North Pole. And he was slapped with a fine of 50,000 kroner. That is around $6,000 for us. Now, for those of you that don't know this, there is an actual environmental protection law in Svalbard that states that it's prohibited to unnecessarily disturb, chase, or lure polar bears, obviously because they are a protected species. So yeah, be careful on when you sound the horn out there.
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12: Sunny today, high of 25, humid exit 27, a few clouds tonight, increasing cloudiness near midnight, low near 14, clouds and scattered showers tomorrow with the risk of thunderstorms late in the morning and in the afternoon, high of 23, humid exit at 27.

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Kenny Chesney with Carry On, Muskoka's Best Country, Country 102. Welcome to that 1 o'clock hour. You're hanging out here with Zach on this Friday afternoon. We're almost there for the weekend. Here's Carrie Underwood, Church Bells.

0: That's Luke Combs with Fast Car, Muskoka's Best Country, Country 102. Hey, coming up at 1:30 here, a grisly escape in Calgary.
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4: Sunny today, high of 25, humid exit 27, a few clouds tonight, increasing cloudiness near midnight, low near 14, clouds and scattered showers tomorrow with the risk of thunderstorms late in the morning and in the afternoon, high of 23, humid exit at 27.

0: Hi, Valiant. Allison Krauss, that's Do This Life, Muskoka's Best Country, Country 102. This one was pretty cool. I say cool. Interesting. Wilder Institute's Calgary Zoo. They're actually investigating the circumstances around which a grizzly bear ended up escaping his enclosure last week. Staff noticed that Fitz, a one-year-old rescued grizzly bear cub, was out of his containment area during routine early morning checks before opening to the public. Now, the animal care health and welfare team had to quickly activate their emergency response procedures. But believe it or not, their whole search was actually a quick one because, well, the bear was actually still hanging around the enclosure. They just wanted to get into something that it really wanted. So he was tranquilized shortly afterward and is in good health. The zoo said that there was no risk to public safety as it took place before the zoo opened up to the public. And they are still trying to figure out how in the world it happened. But you gotta know, right? Bears are pretty darn smart.
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0: The back-to-school market at Muskoka Crossing is happening August 28th to August 30th. 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A whole weekend of shopping local, supporting small, and loving Muskoka. That's all happening at Muskoka Crossing Friday, August 28th to Sunday, August 30th.
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2: 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The closures are anticipated from July 14, 2026 through October 9, 2026. Traffic may be intermittently stopped on Tuesdays through Thursdays between 9 a.m. and 4 p.m. each day for periods of up to 15 minutes. In addition, the Southwood Road access to the Highway 11 southbound lanes will be closed from August 2026 through October 2026. Motorists should expect delays, plan alternate routes where possible, and allow extra travel time. Motorists are reminded to obey and follow all traffic control signage for the safety of both workers and the traveling public. For the latest information on highway closures and construction, call 511 MTO's Road Information Line or visit 511on.ca.
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0: That's Josh Ross with Single Again, Muskoka's Best Country, Country 102. And coming up later on tonight at 6, we've got the Casey Clark Show. Casey Clark and Sasha, they're always bringing you the good stuff, that too easy trivia, Sasha's info dump, and more. 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
7: Sunny today, high of 25, humid exit 27, a few clouds tonight, increasing cloudiness near midnight, low near 14, clouds and scattered showers tomorrow with the risk of thunderstorms late in the morning and in the afternoon, high of 23, humid exit at 27.

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0: That's Luke Combs, Ain't No Love in Oklahoma. Muskoka's Best Country, Country 102, coming up at 2:30. You may not want to hear this one, or maybe you would. Our winter forecast from the Farmer's Almanac.
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Sunny today, high of 25, humid exit 27, a few clouds tonight, increasing cloudiness near midnight, low near 14, clouds and scattered showers tomorrow with the risk of thunderstorms late in the morning and in the afternoon, high of 23, humid exit at 27.

0: That's Owen Wrigling with Moonshines, Muskoka's best country, Country 102. Okay, yeah, I know. The warm weather is still here, and fall hasn't even arrived yet. But I gotta tell you about it while it's, you know, at least fresh on the news feed here. So, the Old Farmer's Almanac has released its annual winter forecast for all of Canada. And they're warning that the upcoming chilly season will be full of snow, sleet, and surprises. Whatever in the world that means. So, looking at us specifically, we might be, according to them, sitting in one of the most active battlegrounds throughout the winter, according to them. Now, winter, of course, they say it's around the corner. Not really. But, I mean, we still have roughly, 17 weeks of summer and fall to get through first? So, you know, make sure to enjoy the warm weather while it lasts and, I guess, get ready for winter.
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0: That's Josh Stump with Johnny Walker, Muskoka's best country, Country 102. I'm Zach. That's it for me. Hope you have a fantastic rest of the day. I am out of here. Enjoy the weekend. And hey, don't go away, though. We've got Rick Ringer coming up next at 3. He's going to be keeping you company on the drive home. And later on tonight at 6, it's the Casey Clark Show. All right here on Muskoka's best country, Country 102. Have a good one. It's pretty bold to say you have the best fish and chips north of the South Pole, but once you try Mrs. H's fish and chips, you'll agree with Mrs. H's claim. The halibut and chips, created with Mrs. H's time-honored recipe and cooked up right in front of you. It's out of this world. It's worth the drive to Mrs. H's fish and chips. Take exit 177 off the 400. Use Muskoka Road 38 and head to the Wada Station near Bala. Mrs. H's fish and chips, always selling good old-fashioned value.
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5: Sunny today, high of 25, humid exit 27, a few clouds tonight, increasing cloudiness near midnight, low near 14, clouds and scattered showers tomorrow with the risk of thunderstorms late in the morning and in the afternoon, high of 23, humid exit at 27.

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0: Lainey Wilson from Country 102 with Langer in the Morning and Rick Ringer here right now. Hello, happy Friday. Here we go into the weekend. Gorgeous day today. Unfortunately, it's not going to stay that way. It's going to be a pretty wet weekend, especially in the middle of it, late tomorrow and Sunday. Strongest chances of showers in the forecast that you're going to hear in just a moment or two. You're also about to enjoy some classic Toby Keith and the newest from Shaboozey and Dallas Smith in just a moment.
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6: Sunny today, high of 25, humid exit 27, a few clouds tonight, increasing cloudiness near midnight, low near 14, clouds and scattered showers tomorrow with the risk of thunderstorms late in the morning and in the afternoon, high of 23, humid exit at 27.

0: Morgan Wallen with Ernest from Country 102 playing Muskoka's Best Country with Cowgirls, which seems to be a recurring theme in country music these days. You've got that song as well as Parmalee's latest called Cowgirl. And Shaboozy's new tune is also called Cowgirl. You're about to hear it. And you will no doubt hear it as a part of the Country 102 Top 30 Countdown this weekend with Rod West, counting them all down, the latest, hottest, freshest country of the week, tomorrow afternoon at 3 and Sunday evening at 6.
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4: Sunny today, high of 25, humid exit 27, a few clouds tonight, increasing cloudiness near midnight, low near 14, clouds and scattered showers tomorrow with the risk of thunderstorms late in the morning and in the afternoon, high of 23, humid exit at 27.

0: The home of Langer in the morning, Country 102, with the latest from Shaboozey called Cowgirl. It's almost time for the news at 4 o'clock. Thelma and James next hour, as well as the new one from Tim Hicks and some classic Trisha Yearwood, all on the way. And keeping an eye on the wild card watch with the Blue Jays after 4 o'clock.
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3: Good afternoon. I'm Matt Sittler. The OPP is renewing its appeal for info about a Torrance death investigation with the support of a reward and a community billboard. In September 2025, police investigated a body that was found in a remote area near Hardy Lake Road. The deceased was identified as 25-year-old Tyler Panass of West Nipissing. His death was deemed a homicide. Now a $50,000 reward is being offered by the province for info leading to the arrest and conviction of those responsible. A new billboard featuring the reward has also been installed along Highway 17 eastbound between Cache Bay and Verner. If you have any information, call police. We're less than 60 days away from Albertans voting on whether or not they want to stay in Canada. The October 19th referendum will ask 10 questions, with 9 focusing on immigration, and the 10th asking whether Alberta should start the legal process to separate. Pollsters say support to stay in Canada is well ahead of any desire for separation. Canada's trade minister says he's close to finalizing a deal to avoid new tariffs from the U.S. The comment from Dominic LeBlanc comes as the two sides hash out a deal to avoid new 50% tariffs on numerous Canadian products crossing the border. The deadline to reach an agreement is tomorrow night. As part of the trade talks, Prime Minister Mark Carney asked provinces to lift their bans on American alcohol. And OPP have charged another driver with impaired operation in Midland. On Tuesday, August 11th, shortly after midnight, police stopped a vehicle while conducting a ride stop on William Street. A 29-year-old from King Township was also charged with over 80 and dangerous driving. The accused will be in court in September. Tonight's sports update brought to you by Joe's Auto Glass in Bracebridge. 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See them online at joesautoglass.ca. The Blue Jays play the Yankees tonight. That's news and sports. Your weather forecast is next.
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1: Country 102 Weather.
3: A few clouds tonight. Increasing cloudiness near midnight, low near 14. Mainly cloudy with scattered showers tomorrow and the risk of thunderstorms, high of 23. Rain continuing Sunday with a high of 19, the low near 12.
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Mackenzie Porter and her husband Jake as Thelma and James, and Happy Ever After You from Country 102. With Muskoka's Best Country, and hello, it's Rick on a Friday. Dirk's Bentley.

Country 102 with Langer in the morning and The Pilot. That's the latest from Tim Hicks. And I'm Rick Ringer with your forecast coming up for the weekend. A wet weekend, unfortunately. Classic Trisha Yearwood on the way. Hey, the Blue Jays did something they haven't been able to do all season, and that's win a series from the Tampa Bay Rays.

0: They did it in Tampa. The third game, 2 out of 3 yesterday. And that was the Jays' 7th straight series win. Now, because of that, this morning, they sit a half game back of Texas and Minnesota for the 3rd wild card spot in the American League. Still really tight going. Still a lot of baseball to be played between now and late September. And now, it's on to New York and a weekend series in the Bronx against the Yankees.
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8: Sunny today, high of 25, humid exit 27. A few clouds tonight, increasing cloudiness near midnight, low near 14. Clouds and scattered showers tomorrow with the risk of thunderstorms late in the morning and in the afternoon. High of 23, humid exit at 27.

0: Morgan Wallen from Country 102 with Muskoka's Best Country and with a new one from Lainey Wilson and John Mayer together coming up in just a moment or two. 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
8: Sunny today, high of 25, humid exit 27, a few clouds tonight, increasing cloudiness near midnight, low near 14, clouds and scattered showers tomorrow with the risk of thunderstorms late in the morning and in the afternoon, high of 23, humid exit at 27.

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0: Home of Langer in the Morning, Country 102 with Nate Haller's Lightning in a Bottle. Almost time for the news at 5 o'clock, and then almost time for the weekend with the After 5 Drive to help get us there with the latest from John Party and Casey Musgraves coming up, Stella Lefty's Boston, and classic Diamond Rio as well. And some signs that the place you're staying is probably not a five-star hotel. Coming up after 5.
1: 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The closures are anticipated from July 14, 2026 through October 9, 2026. Traffic may be intermittently stopped on Tuesdays through Thursdays between 9 a.m. and 4 p.m. each day for periods of up to 15 minutes. In addition, the Southwood Road access to the Highway 11 southbound lanes will be closed from August 2026 through October 2026. Motorists should expect delays, plan alternate routes where possible, and allow extra travel time. Motorists are reminded to obey and follow all traffic control signage for the safety of both workers and the traveling public. For the latest information on highway closures and construction, call 511 MTO's Road Information Line or visit 511on.ca.
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3: Good afternoon. I'm Matt Sittler. The OPP is renewing its appeal for info about a Torrance death investigation with the support of a reward and a community billboard. In September 2025, police investigated a body that was found in a remote area near Hardy Lake Road. The deceased was identified as 25-year-old Tyler Panass of West Nipissing. His death was deemed a homicide. Now a $50,000 reward is being offered by the province for info leading to the arrest and conviction of those responsible. A new billboard featuring the reward has also been installed along Highway 17 eastbound between Cache Bay and Verner. If you have any information, call police. We're less than 60 days away from Albertans voting on whether or not they want to stay in Canada. The October 19th referendum will ask 10 questions, with 9 focusing on immigration and the 10th asking whether Alberta should start the legal process to separate. Pollsters say support to stay in Canada is well ahead of any desire for separation. Canada's trade minister says he's close to finalizing a deal to avoid new tariffs from the U.S. The comment from Dominic LeBlanc comes as the two sides hash out a deal to avoid new 50% tariffs on numerous Canadian products crossing the border. The deadline to reach an agreement is tomorrow night. As part of the trade talks, Prime Minister Mark Carney asked provinces to lift their bans on American alcohol. And OPP have charged another driver with impaired operation in Midland. On Tuesday, August 11th, shortly after midnight, police stopped a vehicle while conducting a ride stop on William Street. A 29-year-old from King Township was also charged with over 80 and dangerous driving. The accused will be in court in September. 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The Blue Jays play the Yankees tonight. That's news and sports. Your weather forecast is next.
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3: A few clouds tonight. Increasing cloudiness near midnight, low near 14. Mainly cloudy with scattered showers tomorrow and the risk of thunderstorms, high of 23. Rain continuing Sunday with a high of 19, the low near 12.
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1: 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All right. 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
6: Sunny today, high of 25, humid exit 27, a few clouds tonight, increasing cloudiness near midnight, low near 14, clouds and scattered showers tomorrow with the risk of thunderstorms late in the morning and in the afternoon, high of 23, humid exit at 27.

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1: From Georgetown, Ontario, Tommy Belmont got his start in music thanks to a grandmother who lovingly capitalized on a young boy being able to carry a tune. Tommy found himself as a natural on stage. Early in his career, you'd find Tommy fronting rock bands. He then moved on to hip-hop. Now, with his country debut, Tommy Belmont with Ghost.

0: Country 102, playing Muskoka's best country, and Morgan Wallen. My wife and I were looking at some hotel rooms in Niagara Falls for a birthday and anniversary celebration next month, and whoa, the prices just kind of floored us. And so we started doing the search using a different sort, using the lowest to highest price sort. And so we started off with a place that had a room for $77. Yikes. Anyway, with that in mind, there are some signs that the place you're staying at is probably not a five-star hotel. When instead of welcome, the sign at the front desk says, "We're sorry." The place you're staying at is probably not a five-star hotel when the Continental breakfast is actually a leftover breakfast from Continental Airlines. And final sign that the place you're staying at is probably not a five-star hotel when the lobby plant is fake and it's still dying.
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6: Sunny today, high of 25, humid exit 27, a few clouds tonight, increasing cloudiness near midnight, low near 14, clouds and scattered showers tomorrow with the risk of thunderstorms late in the morning and in the afternoon, high of 23, humid exit at 27.

0: Safe place to break. That's Megan Patrick from Country 102 with Muskoka's Best Country and with Rick Ringer. Out of here for now. Back again Sunday morning at 9 with 3 hours of great memories on Sunday Morning Rewind. Casey Clark is up next. You have a wonderful weekend.
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2: Good evening. I'm Matt Sittler. 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The daily maximum rate will increase from $10 to $12.50. 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The OPP is renewing its appeal for info about a Torrance death investigation with the support of a reward and a community billboard. In September 2025, police investigated a body that was found in a remote area near Hardy Lake Road. The deceased was identified as 25-year-old Tyler Panass of West Nipissing. His death was deemed a homicide. Now a $50,000 reward is being offered by the province for info leading to the arrest and conviction of those responsible. A new billboard featuring the reward has also been installed along Highway 17 eastbound between Cache Bay and Verner. If you have any information, call police. We're less than 60 days away from Albertans voting on whether or not they want to stay in Canada. The October 19th referendum will ask 10 questions, with 9 focusing on immigration, and the 10th asking whether Alberta should start the legal process to separate. Pollsters say support to stay in Canada is well ahead of any desire for separation. Canada's trade minister says he's close to finalizing a deal to avoid new tariffs from the U.S. The comment from Dominic LeBlanc comes as the two sides hash out a deal to avoid new 50% tariffs on numerous Canadian products crossing the border. The deadline to reach an agreement is tomorrow night. As part of the trade talks, Prime Minister Mark Carney asked provinces to lift their bans on American alcohol. And OPP have charged another driver with impaired operation in Midland. On Tuesday, August 11th, shortly after midnight, police stopped a vehicle while conducting a ride stop on William Street. A 29-year-old from King Township was also charged with over 80 and dangerous driving. The accused will be in court in September. In sports, the Blue Jays play the Yankees tonight. That's news and sports. Your weather forecast is next.
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2: A few clouds tonight. Increasing cloudiness near midnight, low near 14. Mainly cloudy with scattered showers tomorrow and the risk of thunderstorms, high of 23. Rain continuing Sunday with a high of 19, the low near 12.
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0: 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It's 1-800-990-2448. That's how you get a hold of us. The good stuff. Great feeling story coming up. He's finding forever homes for dogs in a very unique way.
4: I love that anyway.
0: Yeah, one dog at a time. One furry friend. Such a great story coming up. Also, the strangest thing to ever fly into your vehicle, whether it was sitting there and then you got in and it came up from wherever. Or you were driving with the windows down, like I was.
4: Oh, that is so scary.
0: It's super scary. It's like when something like that happens, you forget how to drive.
4: Absolutely.
0: Or you forget you're even driving.
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0: Langer in the morning and Muskoka's best country throughout the day. Country 102.
1: Yeah, man, that's the good stuff.
0: This is where we celebrate amazing things people are doing to get dogs adopted.
2: Yay!
0: We call this the good stuff. This is one of the cutest stories ever. Dogs deserve the world, and one guy in New York is helping more of them find forever homes. One backpack ride at a time. His name is Brian Reisberg. He's the creator of a backpack made to carry dogs. And the first one went viral because of his own corgi, Maxine, who became famous for riding around New York City on his back,
2: aww,
0: just living her best subway life. Maxine got so popular, the two even ended up on Sesame Street together.
2: No way!
0: Well, listen, Maxine,
2: that is a big deal.
0: She gets to wear these goggles as well and sunglasses. So cute. But Brian didn't just use that attention to sell the backpacks. He teamed up with Best Friends Animal Society and started taking adoptable dogs on weekly adventures around New York, carrying them on the backpack, filming their little outings, and introducing them to thousands of people online. And according to Brian, yeah, it's working.
3: All these dogs, within 48 hours, the videos would go viral and they would get adopted. And people are just like going crazy for it.
0: They're going crazy. If you follow Brian Reisberg, you'll see his adventures. And I think he has over like 100,000 more than that followers.
2: Yeah. Uh-huh.
0: And people are just, they are going crazy when he's on the subway with these dogs. Almost every dog Brian has featured has been adopted. The shelter says they've seen about 100 more dog adoptions compared to this time last year because of him.
2: Oh, my gosh.
0: And they credit basically all of it to Brian, showing people that these dogs, their personalities, they're fun, they're lovable. And at the end of the day, it blows Brian away.
3: I've never in my life experienced anything like the reaction to these backpack videos. And it's quite honestly changed my life.
0: Yeah.
1: Yeah, man, that's the good stuff.
0: Have a couple of minutes today. This is, you know, one part of the internet that's really, really kind,
2: yes,
0: and really, really useful and super darn cute.
2: Oh man, I'm looking at the pictures,
0: yeah,
2: and I could cry.
0: Yeah,
2: the dogs are so cute.
0: Yeah, they're just adorable.
2: What an amazing,
0: yeah,
2: thing to do, too.
0: Brian, you know what? This guy didn't have to do any of this, and he figured out this backpack because he just wanted to carry his own,
2: yeah,
0: dog around. Man, just super smart, super good. Love it. Well, listen, if you have some good stuff, let's celebrate it. You can contact us through our website.
4: 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We'll be back with more after this.
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9: A few clouds tonight. Increasing cloudiness near midnight, low near 14. Mainly cloudy with scattered showers tomorrow, and the risk of thunderstorms, high of 23. Rain continuing Sunday with a high of 19, the low near 12.

0: Country 102, playing Muskoka's best country. Familiar scene where you're riding down the road, you got all the windows rolled down because it's one of those days where it's all just an all window down kind of day.
1: You want to feel the wind in your hair, sure.
0: We were doing that the other day with me and my youngest, Macy, and all of a sudden a bee whops right into the truck. Well, it was like everything was in chaos mode.
1: Yeah, that's scary.
0: Oh, yeah.
1: Were you scared, too, as the driver?
0: Well, I was like, what is going on? Oh, there's a bee. I'm like, ah, there's a bee. So, yeah, it was one of those things where there's a lot of screaming going on.
1: Ah! Yeah. From both of you.
0: For the most part, I would have to say, yeah. So, it's like one of those, like, okay, you got to safely pull over, and then, you know, you all get out of the truck. Like, you get out of the truck as if there was a hive in the truck.
1: Yep.
0: But there's only one little bee. Like, it is ridiculous. Aww. And then the bee got injured. So then we actually then came back after we all calmed down. And we got the little bee out.
1: Oh, no.
0: Yeah, and put it back and to the side. And it was, I think it was just stunned.
1: Yeah.
0: Because later it kind of shook it off and then zoomed
1: Did
0: away.
1: So, okay.
0: Yeah, so all's well that ends well.
1: Close call, hey?
0: But it's that bee coming in.
1: Ooh,
0: or
1: man.
0: Wasp or I don't know. A chicken. I don't know. Teresa, you got a great story.
2: My husband was at his job site on Friday, and he left his window of his truck open a little bit, just a crack. Came back midday to get a tool out of his truck and noticed there was some bird poo on his seat. And he's like, oh, that's weird. And he was kind of looking around the truck. He saw somewhere on the dash. And he's like, that's weird. Open the back door. Look, there's no birds. He's like, the bird must have flown out. Fast forward to 4 o'clock. He's driving home. He looks in his rear view. And there's a bird sitting on the back window inside the window.
1: That is so scary.
2: Just staring at him like, oh, my God, you've taken me far away from my home now.
0: He's like, hey, bud, do you mind if we go through the drive-thru? Like, I am so thirsty back here.
2: Yeah, my husband's like, he goes, and he's like, oh my God, I was just driving, and I looked in my rear view, and this bird's like staring at me.
1: Oh, wow.
2: So he said he opened the back windows, but the bird wouldn't fly out because he was doing like, you know, 90 or 100 on the highway, so the bird wouldn't go out.
0: There's
1: no way. No tucking and rolling.
0: No, the bird's like, you know, does it look like I'm wearing a helmet? Like, slow down, Charlie.
1: Oh my goodness.
2: Yeah. So he pulled over to the side of the road, slowed down a little, put the window down, then he flew out. But then the bird's probably like, where the hell am I?
0: Yeah, oh, for sure. Just thanks for not going to the drive-thru.
1: Poor Tweety.
2: I know.
0: That's like, the worst Uber ever.
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0: Muskoka's best country, Country 102. Good to have you along talking about those situations where you're driving down the road, all the windows are down, you're having the best life ever, and all of a sudden a bee or something flies into your vehicle.
1: Ugh.
0: And all chaos breaks out. Like, it's crazy. We just had that happen the other day with my youngest, and we're driving around, and yeah, a little old bee jumped on in.
1: That's terrifying.
0: If it was a wasp, I probably would have killed it.
1: I get that. Bees, we like to protect a little bit more.
0: Yeah, we do.
1: And they're not there to hurt you.
0: They're not.
1: But they're just as scared as the rest of us.
0: I think wasps are there to hurt us.
1: I
0: really do.
1: So too.
0: I think they have a mean streak.
1: Yeah. I've had spiders come, like,
0: oh,
1: drop down from
0: right.
1: their web, like, right in front of me.
0: Yeah.
1: And you know I have arachnophobia severely.
0: Yeah, yeah, yeah.
1: And it's honestly a big fear of mine.
0: Yeah.
1: That I'm going to be driving, because, like, what do you do? Luckily, the last time it happened, it was just a little guy, and I was able to kind of just, like, punch him into the windshield. But if it was a big one, and I was, like, on the highway,
0: right.
1: like, I really don't know what
0: There's
1: I would do.
0: There's a nine-car pileup.
1: Yeah, instantly.
0: Yeah.
1: I really have no idea.
0: That's funny. You punch the poor little spider. He's like, what? Pick somebody in your own age and your own weight.
1: But he was just, he was right in my eye
0: yeah,
1: line. Like, I did what
0: business,
1: I had to do.
0: Yeah. He rang the bell to get off the next stop. Next thing he gets insulted by this crazy lady.
1: Not in my house.
0: No kidding. Shanoi, what about you?
2: I have a story that's very similar. I was driving on a road trip. And a wasp, I guess, came in through the window, and the window was open, and somehow wriggled behind me and the seat and stung me right in the middle of my back.
0: Ow!
1: Oh, no!
0: Ow!
1: Oh, my gosh!
2: That was not a fun trip.
0: Ow!
1: Were you driving at the time?
2: I was driving at the time, and
1: no.
2: I was like, oh, my goodness, that hurt. What was that? Pulled over, and sure enough.
0: No way.
1: And then what did you do? Like, do you have to get that, like, sucked out? How do wasp bites work?
2: It was, like, in the middle of my back, and I was in the middle of nowhere, so.
1: Oh, my gosh.
2: Kept driving till I could get somewhere where I could check.
0: Yeah. It's like, you know, like the old westerns, you get a gunshot wound and you still got to ride your horse to the next town.
1: Yeah.
2: Exactly.
1: Oh,
2: just suck it up and
0: that, no kidding. Oh,
1: wow.
2: That was a rough one.
0: Oh, no kidding.
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8: A few clouds tonight. Increasing cloudiness near midnight, low near 14. Mainly cloudy with scattered showers tomorrow, and the risk of thunderstorms, high of 23. Rain continuing Sunday with a high of 19, the low near 12.

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0: It's 1-800-990-2448 to get a hold of us. On the way, it's easy trivia. Five questions on the board. We'll play Allie versus Renee.
5: Ooh, nice. And these are, like, don't even worry about it. Easiest questions ever.
0: You're going to answer it. It's going to be a race to who gets to answer it first.
5: Yeah.
0: Friend quits their job, burns their life up for a 3% chance to go be a cast of a reality show. Do you try to slap some sense into them, or do you encourage them?
5: I mean, come on. That sounds like such an exciting opportunity.
0: Okay, so we'll talk about that coming up.
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0: Muskoka's best country. Country 102. Let's do another round of easy trivia. Five questions on the board. It is Allie versus Renee. And ladies and gentlemen, the rules of engagement here is you both have to use your name as your buzzer. So when the question is asked, if you know the answer, use your name as your buzzer. The first person that buzzes in will be allowed to answer the question. If that answer is wrong, though, the other person will be able to steal. All right?
1: All right.
0: Okay. All right.
2: Okay. There is no theme for this one. It's just kind of all over the map. So hopefully you know everything about everything. Okay. Question one. What cooking show features Gordon Ramsay yelling in a restaurant kitchen?
3: Allie.
0: Renee.
1: Hell's Kitchen.
2: Nice. All right. Renee's up 1-0. Question two. Which country legend wrote I Will Always Love You before Whitney Houston?
0: Allie?
3: Dolly Parton.
2: Yeah. Oh, nicely done.
0: We got a game.
2: Tie game here. Okay, question three. Renee versus Allie. Is garlic classified overall as a flower or a vegetable?
1: Allie. Renee.
0: Whoa. I don't... You know what? We'll go ladies first.
1: Wow.
0: Allie?
3: A flower.
1: Ooh.
0: Renee?
1: Well, botanically speaking, garlic is classified as a vegetable.
0: Yeah, you're right.
2: Nice Google there, yeah. Renee. Nice, what you did there.
1: I knew this yesterday. My wife gardens a lot.
2: Okay. I knew this yesterday.
3: I know.
0: And I use the word botanical quite a bit.
2: Okay. Renee's up 2-1. Question four in easy trivia. How many teams are in the NHL?
1: Renee.
0: Renee.
1: 32?
2: Let's go. No Google.
0: Let's go.
3: He's gonna kill me.
0: Oh no.
2: All good. Okay. Last question here. In golf, scoring two strokes under par on a single hole.
0: Renee.
1: Eagle, sorry.
2: Okay.
0: What is it?
2: Eagle.
1: It is.
0: Oh,
1: did
0: you?
2: I didn't hear it.
0: Allie.
1: I got excited.
0: Allie, okay. Thank you so much for being a part of this.
3: He was just a little quicker on the draw than I was.
2: Oh, good girlfriend.
0: Yeah. Thanks, Allie. We appreciate you.
1: Great game, Allie.
0: Oh, there you go. That's nice. And Renee, you get

0: You know showtime. What? It is showtime.
1: The Casey Clark Show on Country 102 is brought to you by Hope's Clover Farm, the grocery store with a whole lot more. 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It's a one-stop shop just off Highway 11 in Novar. We'll be back with more after this.
2: 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The closures are anticipated from July 14, 2026 through October 9, 2026. Traffic may be intermittently stopped on Tuesdays through Thursdays between 9 a.m. and 4 p.m. each day for periods of up to 15 minutes. In addition, the Southwood Road access to the Highway 11 southbound lanes will be closed from August 2026 through October 2026. Motorists should expect delays, plan alternate routes where possible, and allow extra travel time. Motorists are reminded to obey and follow all traffic control signage for the safety of both workers and the traveling public. 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
5: A few clouds tonight, increasing cloudiness near midnight, low near 14, mainly cloudy with scattered showers tomorrow, and the risk of thunderstorms, high of 23, rain continuing Sunday with a high of 19, the low near 12.

0: Langer in the morning and Muskoka's best country throughout the day. 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
1: If you just popped in, the question at hand, and I think I picked the wrong person to ask this to, because Sash is so invested in so many reality programs that if a good friend of yours came up to you and said, I'm going to quit everything, I'm going to burn my life, I got a 3% chance to be casted on Summer House.
2: Oh, my gosh. It's especially the fact that you're saying Summer House. I realize that you're just using that as an example. You just mean reality TV in general.
1: In general, yeah.
2: But you really are roping me in with the whole Summer House thing. Oh, man.
1: Okay, that's Big Brother.
2: Less exciting, but still.
1: Yeah.
2: I think it's a very exciting opportunity. I would encourage my friend to do so, but carefully. Like, we got to look at your past first. Make sure that nothing's going to...
1: Even if it does. I mean, this is my shot.
2: Yeah, you got to be careful, though. If there's skeletons in your closet,
1: everybody
2: you don't
1: has
2: have to...
1: skeletons.
2: I know. But you got to be... I would encourage them to do that, but I just would want them to ease into it, if you will.
1: How do you ease into reality?
2: And do it intelligently.
1: Okay. So you're going to coach them through this. I now know this is probably the wrong person to ask.
2: I could be an agent for people who want to be on reality TV. Okay. Oh, boy.
1: Okay.
2: That would be so fun.
1: Okay. Shanoi, I don't know. Same question. Hopefully you give me a different answer. What would you say to your friend?
3: I think it depends on the person.
2: Mm-hmm.
3: Because I have, like, friends that actually work in, like, film and stuff. And mm-hmm. they love it. That's their passion. And they are doing really well at it. But then they have other friends that probably wouldn't do very well at it.
1: Let's go with those friends. Let's go with the ones you think wouldn't survive.
2: Yeah.
3: I'd probably say to maybe reevaluate.
1: Really? Okay. Like, don't you?
3: Yeah.
1: You would say, Amanda, if you quit your job right now, you're going to ruin the rest of your life.
3: Yeah.
2: But nicely.
1: No, I think that's the way.
3: Absolutely. With love.
1: Yeah.
2: Always.
1: Yeah.
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0: Country 102, playing Muskoka's best country. Good to have you here. So the topic at hand, because Sasha is so enthralled in the world.
1: In
0: the world of reality television. If a friend of yours came up to you and said, hey, I got to quit my job. This is not a for sure thing, but I do have a shot at getting casted on, Summer House or Big Brother or whatever. Where you got it? There's a commitment there.
1: Yes, of course.
0: But they got to quit their job for like, and they can't come back. And this is only a shot. It's not a gimme.
1: Mm-hmm. Why do you have to quit before you know for sure?
0: Because the commitment to do the shot was like, well, I got to go. They need me for at least a week. I don't have a week. I can take off.
1: Mm-hmm.
0: So I got to quit my job.
1: Oh, man. There's so many factors.
0: Like what?
1: Let's say it was one of those reality TV shows where you're there to find love. And if my friend has been reeled down and out when it comes to luck in love.
0: Yeah.
1: And this is her one shot to be on The Bachelorette or
0: Nobody
1: something like that.
0: Nobody goes on those shows for that, though.
1: Not at this point. I understand.
0: Nobody. So that's what you got to tell them. You're not doing that for that.
1: Man, that would be really cool, though.
0: I mean, I might be asking the wrong person, actually.
1: Why?
0: Because I know you would encourage them to do that. You'd be like, yeah, burn your life down now and go take that 3% shot to get casted. Yeah.
1: I would want to sit with them for a little bit and go through, you know, their past. And because when you get cast on these types of things, your past is going to come up.
0: Yeah.
1: People are going to see old tweets, old social media posts that maybe you don't want them to see. Yeah. So we have to do it carefully. But I would definitely encourage my friend to hit the ground running and then bring me on for a little bit. I could be a friend of the show.
0: Okay.
1: I don't have to be a regular cast member.
0: This is what I was saying. Maybe this is the wrong person to ask. Because I kind of know how deep you are invested in this.
1: Yeah.
0: Adam, you said you love this idea as well. If a friend of yours came up to you, you would totally encourage them to do this. But you're looking at it like as an offshoot. You think this could be a springboard to other things and brand opportunities, stuff like that.
2: Acting or crypto or comedy or something like that. I could make a ton of money, man. Honestly, I support it.
0: But that's
2: better than waking up at 4 a.m. every day doing 12-hour shifts.
0: Yeah. Wow, no kidding.
1: Heck yeah.
0: Yeah, no.
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3: 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There's an LCBO, a post office, and a gas station. It's a one-stop shop just off Highway 11 in Novar. 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
8: A few clouds tonight. Increasing cloudiness near midnight. Low near 14. Mainly cloudy with scattered showers tomorrow and the risk of thunderstorms. High of 23. Rain continuing Sunday with a high of 19. The low near 12.